0: Yorkshire was charged relating to activity between May 2024 and July this year. Kerry is due to appear at Westminster Magistrates Court on the 7th of October. Manchester City have appealed against a judgment that they broke financial rules. An independent commission found the club guilty in a report released earlier this week. Zach Polanski has called for a triple lock style guarantee for private renters at his party's conference.
1: 19-year-olds who can't afford student housing, so they're living with their parents and commuting to uni. But they're missing lectures because they can't afford the bus in and out. Missing out on living with strangers who could have become friends for life.
0: And this year's Strictly stars will hit the dance floor for Movie Week. From Radio News Hub, I'm Lucy Gorman-Lee.
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0: 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We are the number one choice for soul, funk, and groove. 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
4: A man's been charged with engaging in conduct in preparation of acts of terrorism, including against Reform UK leader Nigel Farage. Counter-terrorism policing say 28-year-old Joshua Kerry from Rotherham in South Yorkshire was charged relating to activity between May 2024 and July this year. He's due to appear at Westminster Magistrates Court. G7 leaders have agreed to release up to 100 million barrels of petroleum reserves within 4 months. It comes amid concerns about diesel supply as prices reach £2 a litre for the first time. Zap Polanski claims that the Green Party's electoral victories push Labour towards a more progressive governing agenda.
5: London turned green. The amazing Zoe and Liam and all of our new council leaders with their historic victories. Every corner of this country, Greens elected.
4: And the palm houses at the Royal Botanic Gardens in Edinburgh have reopened after a 5-year restoration. From Radio News Hub, I'm Lucy Gorman-Lee.
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3: The man accused of murdering Anne Widdecombe has also been charged with a terror plot against Reform UK leader Nigel Farage. Counter-terrorism policing say 28-year-old Joshua Carey from Rotherham in South Yorkshire was charged relating to activity between May 2024 and July this year. Carey is due to appear at Westminster Magistrates Court on the 7th of October. Manchester City have appealed against a judgment that they broke financial rules. An independent commission found the club guilty in a report released earlier this week. Zach Polanski has called for a triple lock style guarantee for private renters at his party's conference.
4: 19-year-olds who can't afford student housing, so they're living with their parents and commuting to uni. But they're missing lectures because they can't afford the bus in and out. Missing out on living with strangers who could have become friends for life.
3: And this year's Strictly stars will hit the dance floor for Movie Week. From Radio News Hub, I'm Lucy Gorman-Lee.
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8: A man's been charged with engaging in conduct in preparation of acts of terrorism, including against Reform UK leader Nigel Farage. Counter-terrorism policing say 28-year-old Joshua Kerry from Rotherham in South Yorkshire was charged relating to activity between May 2024 and July this year. He's due to appear at Westminster Magistrates Court. G7 leaders have agreed to release up to 100 million barrels of petroleum reserves within 4 months. It comes amid concerns about diesel supply as prices reach £2 a litre for the first time. Zap Polanski claims that the Green Party's electoral victories push Labour towards a more progressive governing agenda.
9: London turned green. The amazing Zoe and Liam and all of our new council leaders with their historic victories. Every corner of this country, Greens elected.
8: And the palm houses at the Royal Botanic Gardens in Edinburgh have reopened after a 5-year restoration. From Radio News Hub, I'm Lucy Gorman-Lee.
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4: The man accused of murdering Anne Widdecombe has also been charged with a terror plot against Reform UK leader Nigel Farage. Counter-terrorism policing say 28-year-old Joshua Carey from Rotherham in South Yorkshire was charged relating to activity between May 2024 and July this year. Carey is due to appear at Westminster Magistrates Court on the 7th of October. Manchester City have appealed against a judgment that they broke financial rules. An independent commission found the club guilty in a report released earlier this week. Zach Polanski has called for a triple lock style guarantee for private renters at his party's conference.
5: 19-year-olds who can't afford student housing, so they're living with their parents and commuting to uni. But they're missing lectures because they can't afford the bus in and out. Missing out on living with strangers who could have become friends for life.
4: And this year's Strictly stars will hit the dance floor for Movie Week. From Radio News Hub, I'm Lucy Gorman-Lee.
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4: The man accused of murdering Anne Widdicombe has now been charged with a terror plot against Nigel Farage. 28-year-old Joshua Kerry of Burley Road in Rotherham is going to appear in court on Wednesday. Two men have been charged with a suspected terror plot targeting the Jewish community. 36-year-old Salem Anajan of Liverpool and 34-year-old Rahman Salehi of Salford are both due to appear in court. We're told both men arrived by small boats in 2020 and 2023. US President Donald Trump says a US export ban on diesel was never really on the table, despite repeatedly claiming it was being considered. It comes after the announcement that leading G7 nations agreed to release 100 million barrels of fuel and oil from emergency stocks. Yesterday in Britain, the price of diesel topped the £2 average for the very first time. And this year's Strictly Stars will hit the dance floor for Movie Week tonight. Routines will be based on a range of films, including The Devil Wears Prada. That's the latest from Radio News Hub. I'm Matthew Dudley.
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1: 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Weather.
4: After a damp start for some, you can expect plenty of sunshine today. The northwest of Scotland remaining wetter though, with the odd shower across the south. Highs today of around 20 degrees Celsius.

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5: A man has been charged with preparation of acts of terrorism against the Reform UK leader Nigel Farage. Counter-terrorism policing says 28-year-old Joshua Carey from Rotherham was charged relating to activity between May of 2024 and July of this year. He's also accused of the murder of Anne Widdicombe. Two men are due in court, having been charged over an alleged bomb plot against the Jewish community. We're told both men arrived by small boats in 2020 and 2023. 36-year-old Salam Awajan of Liverpool and 34-year-old Rahman Salehi of Salford were charged yesterday and are due in court. Despite repeatedly claiming it was an option, the US President Donald Trump now says a ban on US diesel exports was never really on the table. Leading G7 nations yesterday agreed to release 100 million barrels of fuel and oil from their emergency stocks because of the pressure from the US. And England are back in Nations League action this evening. They travel to Croatia off the back of their 2-0 win over the Czech Republic. That's the latest from Radio News Hub. I'm Matthew Dudley.
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5: After a damp start for some, you can expect plenty of sunshine today. The northwest of Scotland remaining wetter though, with the odd shower across the south. Highs today of around 20 degrees Celsius.

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0: There's Charles Erland and Be My Lady Tonight on Panacea Soul. Good morning to you. If you have recently joined me, welcome to The Breakfast Show. We are right in front of our news update now, and I've got a track from Chemistry and Janet Jackson to play next.
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2: Up to 100 million barrels of diesel and crude oil are set to be released by G7 leaders. Members of the group, which includes the UK, France and the US, have also agreed to refrain from measures which restrict them from the trading of oil products with each other. It comes amid concerns about diesel supply as prices reach £2 a litre for the first time. Tesco is expected to reveal accelerating growth in recent months after a soft start to the year. The supermarket has strengthened in recent years under the leadership of Ken Murphy, putting the group's share of the UK grocery market close to its strongest level for a decade. And soft toy firm Jellycat has revealed that a surge in demand from fans and collectors helped profits almost double for the past year. Sales demand continued to rocket last year as the brand opened up in more destinations, with sites including a Jellycat fish and chip shop in Selfridges.
1: So

on DAB in the Northwest and on your smart speaker and smartphone. This is Panacea Soul.

That's the latest tune from Julian Jonah with the vocals there of Marva King. A great track currently in our soul charts, and that track is titled Just Like That. Now let's go back in time to 1988 with a tune that Luther Vandross did. This is a fabulous track. This is called Come Back on Panacea Soul. Good morning.

Lionel Richie with Hello on Panacea Soul. It did get to number one in May of 1984. Now, another big tune for Brenda Russell. Now, this track is Piano in the Dark, and this to get us to 8 o'clock. And of course, we have our last one of the week, Flip Reverse, on the way just after 8 this morning.

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6: A man has been charged over an alleged terror plot against Nigel Farage. Johnny Holmes has the details.
7: 28-year-old Joshua Kerry of Bearley Road in Rotherham has been charged with one count of preparation of terrorist acts for incidents between May of 2024 and July this year. He has also been accused of the murder of Anne Widdecombe, with Home Secretary Shabana Mahmood offering Mr. Farage and his family her profound sympathy.
6: Two men have been charged with a suspected terror plot targeting the Jewish community. 36-year-old Salem Amajan of Liverpool and 34-year-old Rahman Salehi of Salford are both due to appear in court. US President Donald Trump says a US export ban on diesel was never really on the table, despite repeatedly claiming it was being considered. It comes after the leading G7 nations agreed to release 100 million barrels of fuel from their emergency stocks. And finally, England are back in Nations League action tonight. They travel to Croatia off the back of their 2-0 win over the Czech Republic. That's the latest from Radio News Hub. I'm Matthew Dudley.
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5: Panacea Soul. Weather.
6: After a damp start for some, you can expect plenty of sunshine today. The northwest of Scotland remaining wetter though, with the odd shower across the south. Highs today of around 20 degrees Celsius.

0: James Ingram and Michael McDonald and Yamo be there on Panacea. Good morning to you. Welcome back to The Breakfast Show, hour number two. And it is that time, just after eight. We always do it. It's time for Flip Reverse.
1: Think you recognize music?
2: Yeah!
1: Can you recognize a song even from a small snippet?
2: Hit me.
1: Well, what about backwards?
2: Huh?
1: It's time for Flip Reverse on Panacea Breakfast.
0: It sure is the last one of the week, and a sneaky little track today for you. Here is your 10 seconds backwards. Could be a tricky one, but if you think, I recognise that sound, just be very careful which artist you choose here for this track. That's all I'm going to say right now. We'll give you some clues in a couple of minutes' time.

0: Clip Reverse on Panacea Soul.
1: Okay, let's recap for you then and give you those clues which I think you might need on today's Flip Reverse. Here's the audio first. Yes, now what can I tell you about this? I'm going to have to maybe put a few throwaway clues in here for you. This was originally recorded by the Jackson 5 in the late 60s and kind of took it all the way, I think. It did very well in the charts. And then this artist, after leaving the Temptations, decided to record his own version back in 70-71, and it was left sat on a shelf in the vault at Motown for more than 30 years before it finally appeared on an unreleased album. I don't know if that helps you in some way. I'm pretty sure you can work out who we're talking about from the Temptations there, and hopefully that will lead you into the name of the track as well. So if you are playing along today and wish to get in touch, then do drop us a line. You can message on the app today, and of course our email address is studio@panacearadio.net. Right, I'm going to play this for you from Kenny Thomas. This is Stay, and then we'll do a further recap on this morning's Flip Reverse.

0: Reverse on Panacea Soul.
1: Okay, final recap time then on today's Flip Reverse, and here is your 10 seconds backwards. If you managed to figure it out yet, you have exactly 4 minutes and 20 seconds of this track to get your answers in if you're playing along today, and we'll do the reveal after this. Teddy Pendergrass, enjoy. Yeah.

0: Stunning tune, that, isn't it? Teddy Pendergrass, Joy on Panacea. He did that back in 1988, recorded in Philadelphia, released on that that great album titled the same name, Joy. Right, let's reveal then today's fairly difficult flip reverse.
1: We flipped it and reversed it. But did you figure it out?
2: Yeah.
3: No, man.
1: Flip reverse on Panacea Breakfast.

0: There he was, today's Flip Reverse tune, David Ruffin, and I Want You Back. I missed my cue right at the beginning of that, so let's just backtrack slightly. Let's say good morning to the leaders on our leaders board. Tony DeBeek, good morning to you. Getting it right eventually. You dropped straight in there, didn't you, with the Jackson 5, but managed to correct yourself. Tomo, good morning to you, getting that right. Jason down in Cardiff, getting that spot on. Trish Dalton, good morning to you. And also Andrew Moore, getting that right today as well. Eva Stanton, good morning to you as well. And a few other people messaging in, thinking it was the Jackson 5, of course. But, okay, half a point for getting the track right, I guess. But, of course, it was David Ruffin we were looking for today. So, well done. Let's look, then. We have in joint first this week, Tony and Jason. And in second place, Trish Dalton this week. And in third place, Tomo, because he missed a Thursday and Friday due to deliveries at home, having some building work done. So, never mind. As always, next week. Right, up next, I've got a track to play for you from Whitney Houston and a tune from George Benson to play as well from 1981. Stay right there.
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0: There's George Benson and Turn Your Love Around on Panacea 1981. Got a Chaka Khan track to play in a second. Just before I do, I just want to extend an apology to the members of our Let's Walk WhatsApp group. Yes, there's 27 members on that group that all get together every now and again and go for some walks in areas around the Northwest. And I was catching... And let me just explain, by the way, that this chat, if you ever decide you want to join... Be aware that this gets probably 300 messages a day. I've had to mute the chat for obvious reasons, but I do try and catch up when I can. So being the early riser that I am, because I'm the only one that would get up early enough to do a breakfast show every morning, but I was reading through the messages from yesterday evening around 5:30 this morning, and I put the phone down and caught the call the group button. So at 5:29 this morning, I did a WhatsApp group call to 27 members who were probably fast asleep. Needless to say, the chat has been off the rails this morning. So apologies, guys and girls, for the early morning wake up. But what else would you expect on a Saturday morning? Yes, there we go. Right, let's play the 1984 Chaka Khan and I Feel For You.
1: Chaka Khan.

0: songs that bring back those memories of the good times, Chic and Good Times on Panacea Soul. And more of them on the way in just a tick. I have DeBarge Rhythm of the Night to play from 1985 and a nice track from Keith Sweat and Jackie McGee that they did in 87. Make It Last Forever plays next.
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There's the Barge Rhythm of the Night on Panacea. Good morning to Pat on the walking group, Party Girl Pat. She's one of the people that usually messages a lot on the walking group. And of those 300 messages I mentioned earlier, probably 150 of them are from Pat. Yes, very good. Tail between the legs today, though, because of the rugby, but that's a sore subject. We'll just change that quickly. Let's play this, though. Keith Sweat and Jackie McGee.

0: 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Right, on the way, news and weather for us, 9 o'clock approaching, of course. Patrice rushing to play with Forget Me Nots and a track from Diana Ross from the Motown era on the way for you in just a few ticks.
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1: The man accused of murdering Anne Widdecombe has been charged over an alleged terror plot against Reform UK leader Nigel Farage. Johnny Holmes explains.
2: Counter-terrorism police say that 28-year-old Joshua Kerry of Bearley Road, Rotherham, has been charged for activity between May of 2024 and July this year. Home Secretary Shabana Mahmood said an attack on anyone in politics is an attack on us all, with Kerry due in court on Wednesday.
1: Two men are also due in court. They're having been charged over an alleged bomb plot against the Manchester's Jewish community. 36-year-old Salem Amajan of Liverpool and 34-year-old Rahman Salehi of Salford were charged yesterday. Despite repeatedly claiming it was an option, the US President Donald Trump now says a ban on US diesel exports was never on the table. Leading G7 nations yesterday agreed to release 100 million barrels of fuel and oil from their emergency stocks. And finally, Taylor Swift has become the first artist to achieve 3 UK number one singles in 2026. That's the latest from Radio News Hub. I'm Matthew Dudley.
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0: Panacea Soul. Weather.
1: After a damp start for some, you can expect plenty of sunshine today. The northwest of Scotland remaining wetter though, with the odd shower across the south. Highs today of around 20 degrees Celsius.

on DAB in the Northwest and on your smart speaker and smartphone. 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

here at the minute. Hopefully it stays like that today. Big Warrington Wolves game and Wakefield today. The rugby final is happening at Old Trafford, so we'll see how that one pans out. Obviously Warrington being my home team, so I'll be watching from the armchair today, but my missus is going, so hopefully they get a win. It's history in the making for both teams today. If one of them wins, neither of them have ever won this cup, so good luck to both. Obviously want my home team to win. Right, let's play this 1980 Ellie Warren and Shattered Glass.

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Stephanie Mills, You Can't Run From My Love on Panacea. So this morning's Flip Reverse, just after 8 o'clock this morning, saw a little twist in the 10 seconds that I'd flipped backwards. I'd used a David Ruffin track that he did, a Jackson 5 song, I Want You Back. Yeah, David Ruffin did a cover of that. And yes, it threw a little spanner in the works. So just as a way of an apology, I thought I'd play a Jackson 5 track for you now. This is called...

There's Frankie Smith and Double Dutch Bus on Panacea. Now, here's a brand new tune and a name which you might not be too familiar with just yet. This is Alaya Monroe. Now, this is going to be entering our soul charts tomorrow. Not exactly sure where it's going to land, what position, but we will find out when Rob is here at 4 o'clock counting down those brand new tunes. And here it is for you. Probably the first play it's had pre the soul chart tomorrow. This is called Thinking About You.

0: But there's a voice we're starting to hear a little bit on the contemporary soul and R&B scene. She's actually featured on several tracks from the Velvet Hours project, including Slow It Down, Make It Last Tonight, and Black Back and Slide. It's definitely one to keep an ear on. And tomorrow, that track, as I say, is going to be entered into our soul chart. So keep an ear on that, as they say. 4 o'clock tomorrow with Rob. Right, let's play a tune from the 80s next. We've got Dynasty to play with Love in the Fast Lane, and a track from Carl Anderson as well. That's playing from a track from back in 1992. Stay right there.
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Dynasty Love in the Fast Lane on Panacea Soul. Now, this is the point where I talk to you about a couple of the soul events which are happening around the area. And one in particular which we are pushing is our very own, and we'd love you to come to this because it is essentially a Christmas party. Why, may you ask? Because it's on the 19th of December at the Grand Cocktail Bar in Warrington, Cheshire. It's 3 o'clock in the afternoon starting that one and runs through till 2 in the morning. DJs on there is our very own Jay Martin opening the show. Bash is going to be there. Mark Grice, Roger Williams, Sam Brown doing his Placemate 7 set again. PJ Stokes to give us a vocal performance. Tony Shawcross, Mickey J and Paul Mack all lined up to deliver an exceptional set of music for you. 19th of December for our Panacea Soul Christmas party. You have to grab yourself a ticket from Skiddle. Just drop onto our gig guide. There is a link directly there to take you to that ticketing page, all right? We'd love to see you. It should be a great day and obviously all Christmas vibes. And I do know, because I've seen it last year, the venue decorates beautifully for Christmas. The tree is absolutely stunning. So yeah, you've got to see that at least. Right, let's play this. 1992 was released from Carl Anderson. This is called Love Will Follow on Panacea Soul.

show for your Saturday morning. Huge thank you for your company today and playing along with this morning's Flip Reverse as well. So it's time for me to bid you a good day, and Sam Brown is ready to go after this from the Four Tops. You have a great weekend. I'll catch you Monday morning from 7 a.m.

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0: 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Exactly what you'd expect to hear on Panacea Soul Radio with Tony Shawcross.
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5: The co-pilot on a Fly Dubai flight that nearly crashed last week attacked the captain with the cockpit's crash axe. That's according to the United Arab Emirates officials, who have called it a terrorist incident. We're told the co-pilot tried to take control of the Israel-bound aircraft, but was ultimately subdued by passengers and crew. A man has been charged over an alleged terror plot against Nigel Farage. Johnny Holmes has the details.
6: 28-year-old Joshua Kerry of Bearley Road in Rotherham has been charged with one count of preparation of terrorist acts for incidents between May of 2024 and July this year. He has also been accused of the murder of Anne Widdecombe, with Home Secretary Shabana Mahmood offering Mr. Farage and his family her profound sympathy.
5: Two men have been charged with a suspected terror plot targeting the Jewish community. 36-year-old Salaman Amajan of Liverpool and 34-year-old Rahman Salehi of Salford are due to appear in court. And England are back in Nations League action this evening. They travel to Croatia for a 5 o'clock kickoff. That's the latest here from Radio News Hub. I'm Matthew Dudley.
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2: Panacea Soul. Weather.
5: Looking towards the afternoon, the sun will continue to shine for many, but Scotland will be a bit wetter, especially in the northwest. Best temperatures in the southeast, though, highs of 20 degrees Celsius.

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Good morning, the 3rd of October. Yes, I'm Sam Brown, wishing you all a warm welcome to the weekend edition of the Mid-Morning Soul Spectrum right here on Panacea Soul, all right? Yep, there you go. As soon as I start, the WhatsApp starts, all right? Anyway, guys, got some brilliant music lineup for you to keep your weekend rocking. Saying good morning to Mike Mason and fantastic breakfast show as usual, my good sir. And you can catch Mike later on tonight at 10 o'clock in a groovy... No, it's a quiet storm. Gonna take some time, Mike, for me to...

Everyone, welcome to this Saturday morning edition of the Mid-Morning Soul Spectrum. If I'm sounding a bit croaky this morning, that's because I've been out doing some Black History workshop, all right? Got another one coming up today, so tomorrow morning I might do the gospel show without saying a word, eh? Anyway, folks, this morning we're taking a look at the life of... yesterday we took a look at the life of Marvin Gaye and the Queen of Soul, Miss Aretha Franklin. So today we're taking a look at the iconic Berry Gordy. He was the founder and owner of Motown Records. And we're also taking a look at the iconic producer, Mr. Quincy Jones. All right, coming up throughout the show this morning. Right, Alison Williams puts in an appearance right now with Sleep Tall.

More before we pop into the first break of the morning, let me say good morning to Mr. Paul PJ Stokes. He'll be live on direct at 12 o'clock today. But guess what? Before that, he's got a brand new single, and we're going to preview that here on the mid-morning Soul Spectrum, guys. I'd say in the second hour of the show, all right? Don't forget, it is Black History Month, so I'm featuring none other than Quincy Jones and indeed Berry Gordy in the show. All right, here's Jay Monday with All Night Long, taking us into the first break of the morning.

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Sun to the morning. This is How We Roll. Don't forget at 12 o'clock, Paul PJ Stokes is live on direct on your dial. Saying good morning to Sir Roger. To Mr. Ray Williams. Good morning to you, my good sir. Ray will be live on direct at 2 o'clock this afternoon, ladies and gents. So keep the vibe rocking and keep your afternoon totally vibe up, all right? Brilliant stuff. Then at 4 o'clock this afternoon, Bash is in the house. Good morning to you, Sir Bash. He's here with the Soul Central Show. And again, another 2 hours of some fantastic music, all right? 6 o'clock this evening, it's Saturday, isn't it? Who's on at 6 o'clock this evening? Stevie Howie is here at 6 o'clock this evening with Groove Line, and then at 8 o'clock you've got Roger Soul Sort Williams is here. He's not in the Soul Sort record room this evening, he's actually in the studio, all right, bringing you 2 hours of should we say getting ready to go out music, all right, on a Saturday evening. Brilliant stuff. And then at 10 o'clock, Mike Mason is back in the zone. Some great music coming up on the station today, presented by some of the best presenters Manchester, then the UK's got to offer. Why am I assuming that you're all from Manny then? Maybe that's because I'm from Manny. All right, then, let's continue the vibe. Here's Mariah Carey with Heartbreaker.

Such a morning, folks, and we're in Black History Month. Now, after the break, when I return, we're back with taking a look at the life of the iconic Mr. Berry Gordy, all right, founder of Motown Records. Brilliant stuff. But for now, let's cruise over to Alderman and say good morning to Mishmash. Good morning, Mishmash. Looking great, my girl. All right, saying good morning to Michelle as well, now in the city centre of Manchester. Good morning. And whilst we're in that region, let's say good morning to Mark Dovestone of Britain. All right, looking forward to that challenge, my good sir, on the 17th. Yes, folks, we're on the Dovestone Challenge, 2 mile hike up the hill, non-stop, all right. Antonio Gibedubi, good morning, looking forward to seeing you there, my good sir, Terence as well. And we're joined by Jeanette Buckley from Wilburn Primary. She said, oh, I've done that 1,000 times, no problem, I can run up that hill. All right, then, fine. I can see what's going to happen, folks. I'll probably be the lost one. Do you know what I mean? I'm struggling up the hill, all right.

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0: 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Sam Brown, Panacea.

0: Well then, as you know, guys, that October month is Black History Month, all right? And here in the Mid-Morning Soul Spectrum, we make our own contribution to this, all right? So yesterday, we took a look at the life of Marvin Gaye. That's him just fading away with Mercy, Mercy Me. And we also took a look at the life of the Queen of Soul, Miss Aretha Franklin, all right? Now, you all know Motown Records, all right? And Berry Gordy is the founder of Motown Records. This has made a massive impact and has created the career for as many, many black artists, ladies and gents. All right, here is Berry Gordy story. Good morning. Welcome, Black History Month, here on the Mid-Morning Soul Spectrum.
1: A visionary, a talent developer, and self-believer. We could go on and on, but Berry Gordy Jr. was everything you could think of. To many, he was a godsend brought to save the people, the black people. In an era where it was common practice for white artists like Peggy Lee and Pat Boone to take songs from the black artists and make cover songs, Berry Gordy's mission to challenge the status quo by putting the black artists on the map looked and seemed impossible. But as someone who was always a risk-taker and calculative in his moves, did the impossible and it turned out to be legendary. He founded Motown Records, which came to be the most successful record company that America had ever seen.
2: And Motown went on to influence everyone. It was one of the most important things in the history of mankind.
1: From the Temptations to the Supremes to the Four Tops to the Miracles to even the Jackson's Five, he made it possible for the world to see the other side of the black people the world had never seen since the days of slavery. He gave hope to every upcoming poor kid that they too could be stars and appear on TV one day. All they had to do was put in the work and keep it burning inside them. Born on November 28, 1928 in Detroit, Michigan, Berry Gordy III was the seventh of the eight children of Berry Gordy II and Bertha Fuller, a middle-class couple. Their parents were very successful businessmen and owned a number of businesses ranging from a construction firm, grocery stores, a print shop and even a life insurance company. The parents were also known to be strict disciplinarians who encouraged their children to demonstrate a good work ethic and an entrepreneurial spirit. Berry Gordy looked up to his father and picked up some of his principles growing up. One trait that he perfected was the art of risk-taking. He dropped out of Northeastern High School during his junior year and decided to go all in boxing. Determined to prove all those who were against this, he trained like a beast, improving day by day. It is to no surprise that between 1948 and 1951, during his featherweight boxing career, out of 15 matches he fought, he won 12. He was later called to serve in the U.S. Army during the Korean War between 1951 and 1953, a period where he also managed to serve as a chaplain's assistant, driving a Jeep and playing the organ at religious services. After his return from Korea in 1953, he married 19-year-old Thelma Louise Coleman in Toledo, Ohio. All along, his love for music never faded. He began writing songs and opened 3D Record Mart, which mostly sold jazz music. The business lasted just 2 years, and Gordy subsequently worked at Ford Motors' Lincoln Mercury plant. He continued to write music regularly, penning hit songs for Jackie Wilson and Etta James in 1957. However, his dream to open a record label intensified when he met the Miracles, a group that had the likes of Smokey Robinson. In 1959, with the encouragement of Miracles leader Smokey Robinson, Gordy borrowed $800 from his family through his sister Esther Gordy, who was managing the family's savings fund, to set up his own record label, Tamla Records. In 1960, Motown Record Corporation was founded, with Mary Wells being the first artist to be signed under the new label. From then, everything began to fall in place. All the big artists you know of have passed through his hands. The likes of Gladys Knight of the Pips, Stevie Wonder, Marvin Gaye, Martha and the Vandellas, Tammy Terrell, Lionel Richie, you name them. Even after he decided to move his business from Detroit to Los Angeles in California in 1972, to expand his enterprise to films, his legacy will forever remain. He single-handedly shaped the soul and pop music industry. With all these, Gordy's awards cabinet keeps getting filled. He was inducted into the Rock and Roll Hall of Fame in 1988. He was inducted into the Junior Achievement U.S. Business Hall of Fame in 1998 and the Michigan Rock and Roll Legends Hall of Fame in 2009. When Gordy received the Songwriters Hall of Fame's Pioneer Award on June 13, 2013, he was the first living individual to receive the honor. In 2016, Gordy received the National Medal of Arts from President Obama for helping to create a trailblazing new sound in American music. As a record producer and songwriter, he helped build Motown, launching the music careers of countless legendary artists. His unique sound helped shape our nation's story. Berry Gordy Square in Los Angeles was designated by the City Council at intersection of Sunset Boulevard, and Argyle where the office of Motown was located. In 2021, he was awarded the Kennedy Center Honors alongside Bette Midler, Joni Mitchell, Justino Diaz, and Lorne Michaels. In 2022, he was inducted into the Black Music and Entertainment Walk of Fame, and also awarded with an honorary doctorate from the University of Michigan. With a net worth of over $450 million, Berry Gordy is slowly enjoying life in Palm Desert in California, satisfied and knowing that he did his part positively impacting the society.
3: We knew that we would win. We would win.

Or the founder of Motown Records. In the second hour, we take a trip back into the Soul Spectrum Zone, where we take a look at the life of Mr. Quincy Jones. All right. Right, guys. And we also do my placemate here in the second hour. I've got a brand spanking new single from Paul PJ Stokes coming up in the second hour as well. Lots of activities going on in the second hour this morning, Mr. Brown. Yep, that's right. But for now, taking us up to the news at the top of the hour, Paul Young puts another appearance here with what becomes of the broken arm.

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4: The man accused of murdering Anne Widdecombe has been charged over an alleged terror plot against Nigel Farage. Johnny Holmes explains.
5: Counter-terrorism police say that 28-year-old Joshua Kerry of Bearley Road, Rotherham, has been charged for activity between May of 2024 and July this year. Home Secretary Shabana Mahmood said an attack on anyone in politics is an attack on us all, with Kerry due in court on Wednesday.
4: Two men are also due in court, having been charged over an alleged bomb plot against the Manchester's Jewish community. 36-year-old Salem Amajan of Liverpool and 34-year-old Rahman Salehi of Salford were charged yesterday. Anti-migrant protests are expected this weekend across the south coast. Police have warned demonstrators against wearing face coverings, with a ban in place alongside a dispersal order in both Southampton and Hampshire. And Max Verstappen has claimed his first pole position of the season for Sunday's Bahrain Grand Prix. That's the latest here from Radio News Hub. I'm Matthew Dudley.
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0: 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Weather.
4: Looking towards the afternoon, the sun will continue to shine for many, but Scotland will be a bit wetter, especially in the northwest. Best temperatures in the southeast, though, highs of 20 degrees Celsius.

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Sunday morning, the 3rd of October. I'm taking it easy with my voice this morning because I've got a workshop this afternoon. All right, folks, it is Black History Month. I'm always active, by the way, during this time of the year. Okay, right, so we're in my placemate years. We've got, we kick-started this segment with the Gunchback Boogie Band.

The Placemate Years coming at you right tomorrow morning. I'm back on your dial at 8 o'clock with Gospel at Breakfast. All right. All right, then. Send good morning to Eva Movie Star Stanton and to Ian Musselman Atkinson. Are you guys still going to be over in Los Caracas on Monday? I will spin that tune for you Monday, my good sir. It's been one of those crazy week. All right. But anyway, no work for you this weekend. Ian Musselman Atkinson. All right. Just take it easy, mate. Eva Movie Star Stanton, give him a break, eh? You know what I mean? Come on. You're supposed to be over there chilling, not having the guy painting the entire building. I mean, neighbors have sent me a picture of him, you know, hanging onto the roof. You know what I mean? Why is he painting the roof, my dear? Oh, brilliant stuff. Anyway, all right, guys. I'm going to create some characters for some of you guys in the walking group, all right? Create some stories out of it. That's interesting, isn't it? Anyway, right. Keith Diamond Band, All Night Rocker, the final one of my Placemate Years.

0: Once again, let me remind you that at 12 o'clock today, Mr. PJ Stokes is live on direct on your dial. Got his brand new single coming up in a little while here on the Mid-Morning Soul Spectrum. At 2 o'clock this afternoon, Ray Williams is also here with a fantastic show to keep your afternoon rocking. And then he hands over at 4 o'clock to Bash, and Bash take you through until 6 o'clock when he hands over to Stevie Howie. And then Stevie Howie hands over at 8 o'clock to none other than Roger Soul Sword Williams, all right? And then Roger at 10 o'clock hand over to Mike Mason with The Quiet Storm. Great outlook for the station today, folks. Keep it locked and don't touch your dial. Let's go for a break. When I return, I'm back with Quincy Jones and the song Razzmatazz, lifted from the 1981 album The Dude, and then we're going to take a look at the life of the iconic producer himself. Alright? Alright then.
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0: is the magic of the mid-morning soul switching for this Saturday morning. All right, and we're now taking a look at the life of the iconic Mr. Quincy Jones. Don't forget, it is Black History Month, and throughout the month of October, I'll be featuring some stories from people who have made a massive contribution to the development of Black Story, the Black Story. All right, brilliant. Music is a great way to play this one out. Here's Quincy Jones, who's made a massive contribution. He's worked with host of other people, tons and tons of people, including Frank Sinatra. Oh, too numerous to say. Here's his story.
1: Quincy Delight Jones Jr. was born March 14, 1933, in Chicago, Illinois. While attending elementary school, he began playing the trumpet. His family then moved to Bremerton, Washington, where he attended high school and gained further musical instruction from arranger and producer Robert Blackwell. During the 1950s, Jones quit studying music at college to play trumpet on popular bandleader Lionel Hampton's tour. He then moved to New York City, where he became a freelance song arranger for his friend Ray Charles and acts like Dinah Washington, Count Basie, and Duke Ellington. Following a tour as trumpeter and musical director of the Dizzy Gillespie Band in the mid-1950s, Jones became the frontman of his own jazz band and began recording music for ABC Paramount Records. In 1956, he released the first of his over 30 albums, This Is How I Feel About Jazz. The next year, Jones moved to Paris to study music and soon became the music director of French record distributor Barclay Discs. During the next years, he toured North America and Europe as part of the Jones Boys. Despite well-reviewed performances, the 18-piece big band failed to make ends meet and broke up. Mercury Records founder Irving Green helped Jones bounce back by hiring him as musical director for the label's New York division. Within a few years, Jones advanced to vice president and became one of the first African Americans to hold a senior management job at such a predominantly white business. The 1960s saw Jones arrange songs for some of music's biggest stars, namely Frank Sinatra,
2: "Fly Me to the Moon, Play Among Those Stars,"
1: and Ella Fitzgerald. In 1962, Jones released his 10th album, Big Band Bossa Nova. It featured the popular tune Soul Bossa Nova, which has since appeared in numerous multimedia formats, like the Austin Powers spy comedy series and in rapper Ludacris' song Number One Spot. Jones also began focusing his attention on film scoring. His first major project was 1964's The Pawnbroker. The movie's success allowed him to leave Mercury Records and move to Los Angeles, where he composed the music for the drama The Slender Thread. Jones added more credits to his name over the next years, including Walk, Don't Run, In the Heat of the Night, In Cold Blood, and The Italian Job. Notable later scores included the 1978 musical The Wiz, starring Michael Jackson, and the 1985 Steven Spielberg-directed period drama The Color Purple. Despite health problems, Jones released 6 albums that hit number one on the jazz charts throughout the 1970s. Smackwater Jack, You've Got a Bad Girl, Body Heat, Mellow Madness, I Heard That, and Sounds and Stuff Like That. One of Jones' crowning achievements was his 3-album collaboration with pop icon Michael Jackson. And their first joint venture happened at the end of that decade. 1979's Off the Wall sold over 20 million copies and cemented Jones' reputation as the most powerful producer in music. Next up was 1982's history-making Thriller. Which sold an astounding 110 million copies and remains the best-selling album of all time. Their final collaboration was 1987's Bad, which sold over 30 million copies internationally. With famine ravaging Ethiopia during the mid-1980s, Jones helped put together the charity single We Are the World. Performed by a group of artists dubbed USA for Africa, the song's roster included a who's who of the music industry. The platinum-certified single won several Grammys in 1986. Over the years, Jones has been recognized frequently for his contributions to music, arts, and education. He has won over 20 Grammys out of his 70-plus nominations, was the first African-American to be nominated for an Oscar for Best Original Song and Score, and holds multiple honorary degrees and doctorates. In addition to music, Jones became a passionate social activist with his own entertainment company and released an autobiography. Pioneer, innovator, record breaker, and humanitarian are just a few words to describe Quincy Jones, who shows no signs of stopping in his later years. With so much creative fuel driving him forward, Jones' musical ingenuity seems limitless.

is the magic sound of Mr. Quincy Jones, lifted from the rather excellent 1981 album, The Dude. That's Turn on the Action. And before this one, you were listening to the life and times of the iconic producer, all right? Our bit for Black History Month. Monday morning, we pick up the mantelpiece again and continue our vibe, all right? Right, now, ladies and gents, at 12 o'clock today, Mr. Paul PJ Stokes will be live and direct in the house. But if you can't wait until then, guess what? In addition to him being one of the best presenter and doing his stuff on a Saturday afternoon here at the big station, he also sings. And here is a taste of this gentleman's dulcet tone with his brand spankingly new single, getting our ear in ear on the Mid-Morning Soul Spectrum. This is Stepping Out. Ladies and gentlemen, globally, here is Paul P.

0: There, Mr. Paul P.J. Stokes. Ladies and gents, what do you think of that one then? Catch Paul at 12 o'clock today, live and direct here on The Dial. All right, reckon we got another hit for that one. We're featuring that one on the Mid-Morning Soul Spectrum this coming Monday. All right. Right, we're going to take a break. When I return, I am back with music from Robin and Maxine.
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6: The co-pilot of a Fly Dubai flight, which almost crashed last week, had attacked the pilot with the cockpit's crash axe. Donny Holmes has the details.
7: That's right. The United Arab Emirates officials have deemed it a terrorist incident, with the co-pilot being brought down by passengers and crew. He's been named as Omani national Hamam al-Hamami and had tried to take control of the plane, which was heading for Israel with 182 people on board. Investigations are underway to determine whether he was working alone or has a connection to extremist groups.
6: Two Iranian nationals have been remanded into custody, charged with preparation for terrorist acts. Salam Amajan and Rahman Salehi, 36 and 34, were arrested over an alleged bomb plot against the Jewish community in Manchester. And the second episode of The Celebrity Traitors drew in a peak audience of 8.6 million viewers last night. The next episode is on Thursday. That's the latest here from Radio News Hub. I'm Matthew Dudley.
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5: Panacea Soul. Weather.
6: Looking towards the afternoon, the sun will continue to shine for many, but Scotland will be a bit wetter, especially in the northwest. Best temperatures in the southeast, though, highs of 20 degrees Celsius.

British Soulsters, The Cool Notes and In Your Car plays on Panacea Soul. And before that, we kicked off the show with Regina Bell featuring Kool & the Gang's James, JT Taylor and All I Want Is Forever. Okay, welcome along to this soul session with me, PJ Stokes, this Saturday's version of Soul in the Afternoon with me, PJ Stokes. Taking you through till 2 o'clock for your Saturday. A massive, massive thank you to super cool Sam Brown for the last couple of hours and his brilliant weekend's version of the mid-morning Soul Spectrum. And thanks, Sam, for playing one of my tracks. Great stuff. Right, then, what have we got coming up for you in this hour? We've got some wonderful, wonderful music on the way. I'm going to play a track by Orange Juice shortly. But first, one of my favourite groups of all time. It's the fabulous Shalamar. This, from 1982, is I Can Make You Feel Good. Welcome along, and a very, very good afternoon to you.

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Released in 1982, that was Yvette Kaysen and Cashplay. Okay, this is Panacea Soul, the UK's official number one choice for soul, funk and groove. And you with me, PJ Stokes, through till 2 o'clock for your Saturday afternoon. Great to have your company. Now, I'm going to take you back to 1981 for this next track. What a great number this is. It's France Jolie, I'm Gonna Get Over You. And it plays for you right now on Panacea Soul.

A massive, massive number there in the Northern Soul fraternity. That was the Contours and Just a Little Misunderstanding from back in the year of 1966. Right, a little bit of what's on information to give you. You can go onto our website, panaceaeradio.net, and if you click on the gig guide tab, you'll see a list of events that you can pop along to. Now, get this one in your diaries. On the 19th of December, it's Panacea Soul's Christmas party. This is happening at the Grand Bar in Warrington. It's going to be 3 o'clock until 2 a.m. in the morning, probably. There's going to be food available, and your confirmed lineup for this event is Jay Martin, our very own Jay Martin, our very own Bash. We've got Mark Grice, we've got our very own Roger Williams, we've got our very own super cool Sam Brown. He's going to be doing a Placemate 7 set. You've got myself, I'm going to be doing a vocal performance for you. You've got the Master of the Deck, our very own Tony Shawcross. You've got Mickey J and Paul Mack, all going to be dropping tunes for you at this event. It's going to be soulful music with festive vibes and a very, very unforgettable night. It's going to be a cracker, this one. So that's Panacea Soul's Christmas party at the Grand Bar on the 19th of December, 3 o'clock until 2 in the morning. Food available, and like I say, you've got a load of Panacea Soul presenters going to be attending this event. We want you to join us, and now you're going to have to be quick with this because the tickets are absolutely flying out the door. We're well over 100 now, and there was a big surge on them last week. So go onto our website, panaceaeradio.net, click on the gig guide tab and the ads there, click on that and it'll take you where you need to be for those tickets. It's going to be a great night. Right, my first new soul track from our top 20. This is RD Project and Let Your Love Light Shine. Plays for you now on Panacea.

0: What a great track that is, isn't it? Taken from our new Soul Top 20, that was RD Project and Let Your Love Shine. Right, we're going to take a break, but we're going to come back with a bit of Donna Allen. Stay there.
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I really do like that number. That was Abby Farrell from 2021 and Don't Follow Me. Okay, this is Panacea Soul, and I'm going to take you back to the year of 1986 for this next track. One of my top 10 favourite female singers of all time, the brilliant Anita Baker, gave us this. This is Mystery, playing on Panacea Soul.

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1: Okay, we're not far away from the top of the hour, and taking us to news and weather, this is Richard John Smith and Don't Go Walking Out the Door. Coming up in the next hour, we're going to kick off with the wonderful Luther Vandross. We've got a bit of Cool in the Gang, and we've also got the masterful Atlantic Style on the way, so don't go anywhere, and I'll be back in a couple of minutes' time.

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3: The co-pilot of a Fly Dubai flight which almost crashed last week has this morning been named. Johnny Holmes has more.
4: The co-pilot has been named as Omani national Hamam al-Hamami, with reports he had been banned from flying in Oman over concerns he had adopted extreme views. United Arab Emirates officials have deemed this week's incident a terrorist one, with al-Hamami being brought down by passengers and crew. We have heard he attacked the pilot with a cockpit crash axe.
3: The 25-year-old dual UK-Iranian national has been bailed following the RAF Fairford incident. According to the counter-terrorism policing, he was arrested on suspicion of preparation of terrorist acts. He's now the sixth man to be arrested in connection to the plot and then bailed. The man accused of murdering Anne Widdecombe has been charged with a terror plot against Nigel Farage. 28-year-old Joshua Kerry of Burley Road in Rotherham will appear in court on Wednesday. Home Secretary Shabana Mahmood said her profound sympathies are with Mr. Farage and his family. Despite repeatedly claiming it was an option, the US President Donald Trump now says a ban on US diesel exports was never really on the table. A ban would have left Britain competing with other nations to find an alternative source, driving prices even higher than the record ones we currently see at the pump. Leading G7 nations yesterday agreed to release 100 million barrels of fuel and oil from emergency stocks. And England continue their Nations League campaign today as they travel to Croatia. Thomas Tuchel says he would love to name his strongest team, but he may need to rotate.
5: I told you before the Nations League, before these 2.5 weeks, that I would like to give the responsibility to the core players. I'm still on that place. Players from behind are still pushing. We have high level in training.
3: His side are second in their Nations League group table, with kickoff tonight at 5 o'clock. That's the latest here from Radio News Hub. I'm Matthew Dudley.
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0: 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Weather.
3: Looking towards the afternoon, the sun will continue to shine for many, but Scotland will be a bit wetter, especially in the northwest. Best temperatures in the southeast, though, highs of 20 degrees Celsius.

The Stone City Band and Ladies' Choice from back in the year of 1982. And kicking the show off for the second hour, it was the brilliant velvet voice of Luther Vandross and Stop to Love. What a great number that is. Okay, welcome back to this second hour with me, PJ Stokes, taking you through till 2 for your Saturday afternoon. Wonderful to have your company on this glorious Saturday, isn't it? It's really nice outside at the moment. Let's hope it stays that way. Right then, coming up in this hour, we've got a

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The sounds of Success Band, better known to you and I as the SOS Band from 1984, and Just the Way You Like It. Okay, this is Panacea Soul. We are the UK's official number one choice for soul, funk and groove. And you with me, PJ Stokes, through till 2 o'clock for your Saturday afternoon. And what a wonderful afternoon it is up to now. Great stuff. Right then, coming your way next, we're going to fast forward to the year of 1991. The fabulous Masters of the Quiet Storm, Atlantic Star. They gave us this. This is Love Crazy. Plays now on Panacea Soul.

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Right, a bit more What's On information to give you. Like I say, go onto our website, panacearadio.net, click on the gig guide tab, and they're all listed there for you. Now, another one for your diaries, it's Soul at the Park Royal, which is happening at the Park Royal Hotel and Spa in Warrington, WA44NS. This is happening on the Saturday, the 21st of November. It's 4 in the afternoon until 1 in the morning, and the tickets, you can get them from Skiddle, and they cost you 15 quid. Now, the lineup that you've got Busy Bee from Soul Central, you've got Chris Box from Luxury Soul, you've got OND from King of the Beats, you've got our very own Mike Stevens from Soul Central, and you've also got Robin Haynes from Sold, all going to be spinning tunes for you at this event. So that's Soul at the Park Royal, which is at the Park Royal Hotel and Spa in Warrington, WA44NS, on Saturday the 21st of November, 4 o'clock till 1 in the morning. Tickets are £15 from Skiddle. Another fab night to be had there. Right then, my second track from our Soul Top 20, this is a great number. This is Sophia Rabina and a track called Soul Morning. Plays now on Panacea. Good afternoon to you.

0: great piece of modern soul. Sophia Rubina and Soul Morning plays on Panacea Soul. Very, very Marvin Gaye-ish, that track, isn't it? Can you imagine Marvin Gaye penning that song? Right, we're going to take a break, and we've got Brass Construction on the way. Keep it locked to Panacea Soul.
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The Fabulous Temptations from 1964 and Girl. That's a track that's just been drafted into my set, believe it or not, and it's a wonderful number to sing. It gets everybody in the mood. Great song. Girl from the Temptations. Right, we're going to fast forward to 1985 for this next number. It's the super talented Change. This is going to take me back some years. It's a wonderful song. This is Mutual Attraction. Plays for you now on Panacea Soul. Good afternoon to you.

0: see you.
1: Well, I'm out the door. Thank you so much for your company over the last couple of hours. Always a pleasure to have you with us here at Panacea Soul. Don't go anywhere because you've got news and weather, followed by the great Ray Williams. Ray's in the house. He's raring to get cracking with the brilliant Solid Gold Saturday show. He's going to take you through till 4 o'clock with some fabulous numbers. And then at four, Bash will be with us with the superb Soul Central. Bash will run that through till six. And then at 6 o'clock, Stevie Howie's back in the house with the wonderful Groove Line. He'll take that through till 8 o'clock tonight. And then Roger Williams is with us with the fantastic Soul Sorts. Roger's going to run that through till 10 o'clock. And then you've got the Quiet Storm with all those wonderful soulful ballads all the way through till 1 in the morning. That's your Saturday right here on Panacea Soul. I'm going to be back with you next Saturday at 12 to do it all again. But until then, I'm going to leave you with the wonderful sounds of the great Billy Griffin. This is Serious. I'm going to be staying in this evening. I've got a very, very rare Saturday off. So I'm going to have a nice curry and a few beers and chill out for a bit. Until next week, have a great time. Have a great week. A fantastic evening. A superb weekend. And take care.

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0: 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This is Panacea Soul.
6: The co-pylot of a Fly Dubai flight, which almost crashed last week, had attacked the pilot with the cockpit's crash axe. Donny Holmes has the details.
7: That's right. The United Arab Emirates officials have deemed it a terrorist incident, with the co-pilot being brought down by passengers and crew. He's been named as Omani national Hamam al-Hamami and had tried to take control of the plane, which was heading for Israel with 182 people on board. Investigations are underway to determine whether he was working alone or has a connection to extremist groups.
6: Two Iranian nationals have been remanded into custody, charged with preparation for terrorist acts. Salam Amajan and Rahman Salehi, 36 and 34, were arrested over an alleged bomb plot against the Jewish community in Manchester. And the second episode of The Celebrity Traitors drew in a peak audience of 8.6 million viewers last night. The next episode is on Thursday. That's the latest here from Radio News Hub. I'm Matthew Dudley.
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0: Panacea Soul. Weather.
6: Looking towards the afternoon, the sun will continue to shine for many, but Scotland will be a bit wetter, especially in the northwest. Best temperatures in the southeast, though, highs of 20 degrees Celsius.

From 1997, there are the Brand New Heavies with a track called Sometimes. Got to number 11 in the UK charts. That was from their album Shelter. And before that, kicking off this afternoon's show, we had Joy Sims with Come Into My Life, which was 10 years earlier in 1987. Good afternoon to you. It's Ray Williams here with you with Solid Gold Saturday. Welcome along. I hope your Saturday afternoon is going well and you're having a good weekend. Plenty of great music in the next 2 hours, as always. Plenty of classics across the decades, including some new soul as well. Right now, from 1982, here is Howard Johnson with Say You Wanna. Good afternoon to you all.

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2: 25 past two, it's Ray Williams here with you on Panacea Soul on Saturday afternoon. I hope you're having a good day so far, and I'd like to say thanks to Sally for her request there for Caribbean Queen. She's down there in the Midlands. Thanks a lot for listening, Sally, and hope you're having a great autumnal afternoon no matter what you're up to. Okay, we've got Soul Back coming up at 2:30, our regular feature where we do back-to-back of two tracks by one artist. So you've got a track to come from Sister Sledge, and then we'll be straight into Soul Back. So here are your three clues to have a think over the next song. You've got about 4.5 minutes to have a think through. These are quite easy, I think. I don't think many of you will struggle with this one, but let's see how you get on. First clue, in 1967, she covered a Carole King classic. In 1967, she covered a Carole King classic. And this female singer in 1983, she got it right. And in 1987, she kept a Wham star waiting. And the easiest clue of all, she's well known as female soul royalty. So there you go. There are your clues. Coming up, two tracks from the artist straight after Sister Sledge.

So if you got the clues before I played you Lost in Music of this week's Soulback Artist, they would have led you to the door of a certain Miss Aretha Franklin. So I've got two tracks lined up for you, and then I'll be back with something new from the Soul Charts. But right now, take it away.

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1: There's your soul back this week, the legend, the Queen of Soul herself, Aretha Franklin, of course, and two singles from her 131 singles list she released. That is incredible. And we had, of course, Respect from 1967, and 18 years later, Who's Zoomin' Who? And that was followed up, just in case you're interested, by her single that she did with Annie Lennox, Sisters Are Doing It For Themselves. I'm sure you remember that. That was released in October 85. And that was your soul back for this week. Just a reminder, guys, if you've got nothing on next weekend, or if you've got something on that you can postpone or get out of, you need to get up to Bolton and go to the Spirit of Soul Weekender. This is going to be a full weekend, Friday to Sunday, the 9th to 11th. A huge DJ set of wonderful soul music, including several sets from our own presenters. And also on Saturday night, there's a PA featuring the music of Luther Vandross by Harry Cambridge, and he really is the real deal. You're going to love that. That's next weekend. Tickets available from sosweekender.co.uk or go to panacearadio.net. All the details are on there, including plenty of other events as well worth checking out. Right, let's have some beautiful new soul. This is a lovely track. This is called Secret Love Affair. This is Gary L.

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called Chapter 8 from the 80s. It's a track called Understanding from 1988. And they're probably more well known for launching the career of somebody called Anita Baker, who was the lead vocalist on their first album, which was the only album they produced for their label Ariola before they got dropped. And apparently she went on and had a solo career. Not sure how she got on. I think she did okay, didn't she, really? Right, going to play out the first hour with Sherrick for Kelly down there in Manchester. Let's Be Lovers tonight. Second hour is coming up. Great music. Got Luther, Teddy P, Gwen McRae, Rolls Royce, loads more. Stay tuned after the news and weather. I smile.

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7: The co-pilot of a Fly Dubai flight, which almost crashed last week, had attacked the pilot with the cockpit's crash axe. Johnny Holmes has the details.
8: That's right. The United Arab Emirates officials have deemed it a terrorist incident, with the co-pilot being brought down by passengers and crew. He's been named as Omani national Hamam al-Hamami and had tried to take control of the plane, which was heading for Israel with 182 people on board. Investigations are underway to determine whether he was working alone or has a connection to extremist groups.
7: Two Iranian nationals have been remanded into custody, charged with preparation for terrorist acts. Salam Amajan and Rahman Salehi, 36 and 34, were arrested over an alleged bomb plot against the Jewish community in Manchester. And the second episode of The Celebrity Traitors drew in a peak audience of 8.6 million viewers last night. The next episode is on Thursday. That's the latest here from Radio News Hub. I'm Matthew Dudley.
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0: 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Weather.
11: Rain and cloud will continue to linger in the far south, elsewhere dry with mist and fog developing later in the southeast. Wetter in northwest Scotland, lows of 7 degrees Celsius.

Welcome back to the second half of the show. It's Ray here with you with Solid Girl Saturday. If you've already joined us, then welcome along. Two tracks from the 80s kicking off the second hour. There, of course, was Michael with the second track from Thriller from 82. And before that, track I've not heard for a while, Phil Fearon with Galaxy and I Can Prove It, which was a big hit in 1986. Now, I'm one of these people who thinks Christmas should be from mid-November onwards in the shops. And, I don't normally like to see a lot of Christmas stuff too early. I mean, I think we had it in August. There was some stuff was around, I remember. But I'm a complete hypocrite because I've been tempted by Marks & Spencer and I've given in. And I feel so guilty about this. I bought a tin of the original Very Merry Munch. And if you're not familiar with this from M&S, it's a really luxury tin of lovely sweets. Milk and white chocolate, popcorn, salted pretzels, peanuts, caramel almonds, the full works. And it's one of these where once you've opened it, you know there's no stopping. And I got two problems. Number one, you buy it on the pretense that you'll put it away and I haven't put it away. And secondly, it's here looking at me. It's got a seal around it, so I need to be very disciplined with this and move it out of the way, I think. So on the theme of sweet, here's a taste of honey. And while this is playing, I'm going to hide this away and maybe run out and put it somewhere outside in the shed or something. Enjoy this, Boogie Oogie Oogie. Back after this with the ballad.

0: UK charts 1978 got to number 3. There we had Taste of Honey with Boogie Oogie Oogie. And while I was playing, I quickly got rid of those Christmas tinder sweets. And the hidden well-aways, the temptation's completely gone. Okay, it's 3:15, time for...
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0: Panacea Soul with Ray Williams.

a brand new track from Romina Johnson on Boogie Back Records. That's a song called Never Too Late, and an unmistakable soul vocal there with that modern rare groove boogie back sound. And it's a lovely track there. And in fact, it's number three, a new entry in our Panacea Soul chart this week. And don't forget, every Sunday, Rob Lee's here on Panacea Soul with the new Panacea Soul chart. Well worth a listen. There's just some wonderful new music around to enjoy. But right now, we're turning back the clock to 84 here, Rolls Royce. And then we'll have a track from Creamsicle with Hold On straight after this.

Classic early 1980s funk from Cream Sickle, a track called Hold On, and they were pretty much a fleeting studio creation. They didn't do much, released a handful of singles before they pretty much dissolved into the broader New York club landscape. And earlier on, I was talking about my temptation with my Marks & Spencer sweet bucket, which I'd bought for Christmas, and how I had hide it away. And a sweet connection there, that was produced by DJ John Jellybean Benitez, who you may be familiar with, did a lot of producing and mixing work for Madonna. Right, it's coming up to 25 to 4. Let's have a look again at what's on PanaceaRadio.net on our Panacea Soul events. So just a reminder, next weekend, the Spirit of Soul Weekender at the Last Drop Village Hotel in Bromley. It's from Friday to Sunday, so it's a full weekend with accommodation as well. And it's featuring a whole host of soulful DJs, including several of our own. We've got Mike Stevens there, Roger Williams is there, Tony Shawcross is there, Bash is there. So it could be some wonderful music. And there's a Saturday night PA performance featuring the music of Luther Vandross by Harry Cambridge, who is the real thing. Just check him out on YouTube. So that's next weekend. Tickets are available from sosweekender.co.uk. Or you can go to PanaceaRadio.net and have a look on there as well. They may well be on Skiddle also. And then we've got another event the week after, the Modern Side of Soul. And this is a DJ event from 2 till 9 in aid of Christie's Hospital, a great charity. And this is at the Conservative Club in Farnworth. So there you go. There are your events. PanaceaRadio.net for all the info. Right now, a bit of Sade, and then we'll have some Teddy Pendergrass. And this is about a track about somebody we probably all could identify. If you think to yourself, do you know somebody's a smooth operator? I think I could. Here we go, Sade, and then we'll have Teddy Pendergrass after this.

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0: Panacea Soul with Ray Williams.

The Nicey Brothers track, of course, which has had several cover versions by various artists. And that one there is one I particularly like, a classic from Ace Spectrum with If You Were There. And that was released in 1974, and that was from their album Inner Spectrum, which was released in the same year. And also that song had been covered by Wham as well. It was appeared on their first album. Okay, folks, one more track before we wrap up for today. And I just want to remind you, of course, about what's coming up on the rest of Panacea Soul this evening. We've got Soul Central with Bash coming up straight after myself. Between 4 and 6, we've got Groove Line with Steve Howie, 6 to 8. Roger Williams will be in the chair, 8 to 10, with a Soul Source Groove. And then between 10 and 1, we've got Mike Mason's here with A Quiet Storm. So thanks for listening. I hope you've enjoyed the show. Great having your company. I'll be back again, all be well, this time next week. Till then, have a great weekend. Have a good week. Catch you then. Bye for now.

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0: 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We are the number one choice for soul, funk, and groove. This is Panacea Soul.
1: The co-pilot of a Fly Dubai flight, which almost crashed last week, had attacked the pilot with the cockpit's crash axe. Matthew Dudley gives us the details.
2: That's right. The United Arab Emirates officials have deemed it a terrorist incident, with the co-pilot being brought down by passengers and crew. He's now been named as Omani national Hammam al-Hammami and had tried to take control of the plane, which was heading for Israel with 182 people on board. Investigations are underway to determine whether he was working alone or has a connection to extremist groups.
1: A sixth man arrested over a suspected terror plot at RAF Fairford has been released on bail. The 25-year-old British-Iranian dual national was detained in Westminster on suspicion of preparing terrorist attacks. Anti-migrant and anti-racism protests are expected in Southampton and Dover today, with police warning demonstrators against covering their faces. And Kevin Sinfield completes his 7-in-7 ultramarathon challenge today, raising money to fund research into motor neuron disease. That's the latest from Radio News Hub. I'm Ben Monsey.
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0: 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Weather.
1: Rain and cloud will continue to linger in the far south, elsewhere dry with mist and fog developing later in the southeast, wetter in northwest Scotland, lows of 7 degrees Celsius.

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12: The co-pilot of a Fly Dubai flight, which almost crashed last week, has been named. Matthew Dudley has more.
13: He has been named today as Omani national Hamam al-Hamami, with reports he had been banned from flying in Oman over concerns he had adopted extreme views. United Arab Emirates officials have deemed this week's incident a terrorist one, with al-Hamami being brought down by passengers and crew. We've heard he attacked the pilot with the cockpit crash axe.
12: A 25-year-old dual UK-Iranian national has been bailed following the RAF Fairford incident. He's now the sixth man to have been arrested in connection to the plot and bailed. Police are stepping up security ahead of rival protests in Southampton and Dover. Anti-migrant demonstrators and counter-protesters are expected to gather on the south coast. Russian attacks have killed at least six people in Ukraine as Moscow continues strikes on cities and infrastructure. And former Leeds Rhinos legend and motor neuron disease campaigner Kevin Sinfield will complete his 7-in-7 ultramarathon challenge today. From Radio News Hub, I'm Ben Monsey.
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6: 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Weather.
12: Rain and cloud will continue to linger in the far south, elsewhere dry with mist and fog developing later in the southeast, wetter in northwest Scotland, lows of 7 degrees Celsius.

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0: Anna Sir and Soul Sandra with a Bash Hammer 2, kicking off with the Soul Controller, courtesy of a lady who goes by the name of Scotty Barnett. As you would expect, we got loads more where that beauty came from this hour, and not too far away we're going to visit the Love Zone, which will reveal a couple of basher ballads.
1: Hi, this is Terry Green, and I thank you for choosing Soul Central with the Bash, 21st century soul at its best.

Soul Central with The Mash playing you Terry Green and Costello Costello. Nice cover of Trouble in Paradise, Al Jarreau, of course. And we sadly lost a great man back in 2017. On a brighter note, the Panacea Christmas party is on Saturday, December 19th at the Grand in Warrington. Now, before it sells out, my advice, if you fancy it, is don't procrastinate on this celebration, because at some point it will 100% it'll sell out. I put the link you need on my Bash of Bangers Facebook page. Jump on it,

That's new from The Realm, a rework of Mary J's Love Is All We Need. I should say, by the way, it's a VC Realm remix as it appears on the publishing. Cost you a fiver on Manny's website, which, yes, it's called The Realm Music.

0: Anna Sear, we're here for you all day and every day, sharing the music you just love to hear. That's a new single from Mr. Keith Eatman and JC Soul. Track's called Cool Night. I suppose we better expect some cooler nights moving forward. Just hate the winter, don't you? It's no fun whatsoever. We also heard Take Residence from Erica Falls. Been on the playlist for some time now. Why? Well, it's quite simply a basher banger. So is a love zone, as it happens. In fact, two of them. Enjoy.
1: 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As the Soul Train is now approaching the Love Zone.

Love's on here on Soul Central with The Bash, taken from his new album, Mr. Reggie Marix. The album, It Is What It Is, and the track Lights Down, which features Tai Juan, a stunner in my book. We completed this week's Love's On with your man, October London, a track taken from his Love Me For Me album, which despite its shocking short length, a shade over 30 minutes in total, the album oozes quality track after track. And our track of choice in this week's Love's On, Dance and Mingle.

Every Saturday, 4 through 6pm here on Panacea's Soul Central with Abash, we occupy this space, playing you banger after banger. Prince LDJ has a new album out, Unfinished Business, and that track, The Best I Ever Had, is going to be the new single.

What a class act, Jared Lawson. That track smoked me out. It was released 2 or 3 months ago, but it's nice to give it a spin again. Heads up, by the way, the Panacea Christmas Party. Yes, our Christmas party is fast approaching. Saturday, December 19th, for your diary, at the Grand in Warrington. Great lineup of Panacea DJs. I'll be doing a set in the afternoon. Party starts about 2 o'clock and goes all the way through till late. I'm letting you know now because it's more than likely it's going to sell out. I posted the link and info you need on my Bashabangers Facebook page if you fancy it, come and take a look.

And I say good evening if you've just joined us. We're delighted to have you company, so thank you. And your music, well, that's what it's all about, playing you the past, the present and the future, where soul and R&B are concerned. And that's a new single from Mr. Nate James, and it's called For My People.

to back-to-back change. I've got a feeling about Our Love's Close Sleeve, followed by another track from the Reggie Myricks album, which is called It Is What It Is. That beauty, Half on a Lifetime. I said last week it's a great value album. There is not a bad track on there, so go treat yourself.

Louisville, these country folk figured out how to make a way. Our people made something out of nothing. There's always been magic in our DNA. From our art, our poetry, to the music we would play, the whole world watches, our black renaissance was put on full display. We were raised right, traditions were passed down, we welcomed new life. We had our own doctors and banks, we had our fair share of unfair fights. We weren't all rich, but this felt like a small piece of heaven. We spread love from the lake to state, from 31st to 46th.

Carla Hathaway's classy new single featuring Jay Ivey, 47 Street, paying tribute to where her father, Donny Hathaway, of course, he used to live. Top draw that, staying on the playlist. Our next playlist here on Soul Centre with the Bash, same time, same place next week, we occupy this space. Do stay with us here on Panacea. Steve Howie up next. I'm going to leave you with Dave Lee and the Sunburst Band, Reach for My Love. As always, thank you for choosing Soul Centre with the Bash. Be sure to enjoy the rest of your weekend ahead. I'll see you later. Bye.

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8: The co-pilot of a Fly Dubai flight, which almost crashed last week, had attacked the pilot with the cockpit's crash axe. Matthew Dudley gives us the details.
9: That's right. The United Arab Emirates officials have deemed it a terrorist incident, with the co-pilot being brought down by passengers and crew. He's now been named as Omani national Hammam al-Hammami and had tried to take control of the plane, which was heading for Israel with 182 people on board. Investigations are underway to determine whether he was working alone or has a connection to extremist groups.
8: A sixth man arrested over a suspected terror plot at RAF Fairford has been released on bail. Counter-terrorism police say the investigation remains ongoing and is hugely complex. Hundreds of anti-immigration protesters have gathered in Southampton and Dover today, with police warning demonstrators against covering their faces. And school inspections in England could be changed again, with Education Secretary Lucy Powell expected to ask Ofsted to rethink how it measures inclusion. That's the latest from Radio News Hub. I'm Ben Monsey.
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0: 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Low Panacea Radio. 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
1: And now, 2 hours of soul and groove to move. This is Grooveline with Stephen Howie.
2: And welcome to the show. On the way today in Grooveline, two tracks from the brand new album of the month for October. We have the Grooveline Garage, Anam Style and Bartolo Firullo, and the House of Grooveline plays Bams Presents. And on the way soon, Band of Black Rio, Tracy Carter and Marcella Music. But kicking off the first hour of today's show, it's Say She She.

back to 2022 here on Grooveland, kicking things off this week. That is Say She She. That track is called Wrap Myself Up In Your Love. Rather delightful start to the show this week and this month here on the show. Welcome to the show. My name's Stephen Howie, taking you through the next 2 hours for the best soul, jazz, funk, acid jazz and soulful house as we hit October 2026. That means a brand new album of the month for this month. Now, last week on the show, I suggested it would be almost certainly the new remix album from Dave Lee and John Morales. And then suddenly, I realised that Premier Contact, who featured all last month as Album of the Month, has actually released a second album called Hamburger Galaxy. It came out just in the last couple of weeks, and I thought, right, that's it. It's fine. It's the same artist 2 months in a row, but there's no rule against that. So that's going to be the Album of the Month. And then the wonderful people at Splash Blue has given me a promo copy, an exclusive promo copy of the new album from Bluey, and not out for a couple of weeks, but I've got the album here for you now. The album's called Skint. It's Bluey's fourth solo album, and that will be the Album of the Month for this month, all through October 2026. The first track coming up from that in about 10 minutes' time. Also, a bit later in this hour of today's show, the Grooveland Garage features a recently released track from Anam Style and Bartolo Fiorillo. A track is called Broken, actually comes out this week, and I'll play it for you in about 25 minutes' time. Today's House of Grooveland track comes from Babs Presents, comes out next week. It's called No, No Peace, and that comes up in about 40 minutes' time. And on the way soon, a wonderful soul track from Tracy Carter, something from Oshella Music, and I will play you a track from that new Dave Lee and Joe Morales remix album, a track from Lita Holloway is on the way from that. Right now, back to 1978 with Banda Black Rio.

from their 1978 album Gafiera Universal. That's Banda Black Rio and Tico Tico No Fuba. And we'll have the first track of two today from this month's album of the month from Bluey after this from Tracy Carter.

That's Tracy Carter. Released back in 2011, that track is called Every Day. On the way soon here in Grooveline, today's Grooveline Gallery track from Anam Style and Bartolo Fiorillo. Also today's House of Grooveline track from Babs Presents. And soon, music from Marcella Music. The later Holloway with Joe Morales on the mix. And something newish. No, it's not new at all, actually. From a former album of the month from Sopa Sona and Princess Freesia. A track with Taylor Lewis coming up soon as well. But right now, time to kick off the album of the month for October 2026. All through this month, we're going to play you two tracks each week from the new album from Bluey, his fourth solo album. The album is called Skint. It comes out later in the month. More details on the release very soon. But right now, from the album of the month for October 2026, Bluey and Skint. This is track one of two, and it ain't worth it.

Marcella Music back to 2021. That track is called You and I. That's I-E-Y-E. And Marcella Music, M-U-Z-I-C. If you're going to try and search for that one, good luck. And before that, the first track of two today from this month's Album of the Month, kicking it off for October 2026, the legendary Bluey from his fourth solo album called Skint. That comes out on the 14th of October on Splash Blue. That track was called It Ain't Worth It. A second track from that coming up in the second hour of today's show.

0: It was almost definitely going to be this month's album of the month for October 2026, and now it's not, but it may feature at some point later in the year. That is a new remix album from Dave Lee and John Morales. It is called Mixed to the Max. It's out right now on Zed Records. One side or one CD is Dave Lee remixes. The other side is John Morales mixes. That's one of the latter. That's a John Morales Eminem mix of Loleatta Holloway and Catch Me on the Rebound.
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0: Just about halfway through the first hour of today's show here in Grooveline. On the way soon, today's Grooveline Gary track, Anam Style and Bartolo Fiorillo. Track of Broken plays next. And very soon, today's House of Grooveline track from Babs Presents, a track called No, No Peace. It comes out next week. It plays in full in about 10 minutes' time. And soon, music from Soul Persona and Princess Freesia, something brand new from Premier Contact from that new album, and also a track coming up from the Far Out Monster Disco Orchestra with John Morales on the mix once again. At this point each week here on the show, we say hello and thank you to listeners who have been in touch with us after last week's show, making themselves known by email, social media and other means of communication. So big hello and thank you goes to John Thompson in Salt Coast, Zas Funk in Spain, Lee Wilson on Instagram, to G-Roy in Canada, McClary Beatrice Paiva on Instagram, Mike Cartier in Southwest France, Danny in Dumbarton, Alan and Fiona in the UK, Grooveline Select Subscribers, as is John McPhilbin in Minehead, Max Strassman on Instagram, John Jane and Florence in Lunenburg, Canada, Trevor Wilson in Nottingham, also a Grooveline Select Subscriber, Mel Nolan in Manchester, Andy G in Ipswich, Lee Dawson in Lytham, also a Grooveline Select Subscriber, Dan Candish in Stamford, although listening in Ibiza in the last week, Juliana Milonotovic in Novi Sad, Kenji Ishikawa in Japan, and to Mark Wilde in Australia, also a Grooveline Select Subscriber. Thank you to all of you for getting in touch over the last 7 days. 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And also on Instagram and Threads. Find us on those pages. We're Grooveline Soul on there. I had a mind blank there. At Grooveline Soul on Instagram and Threads. Do get in touch and say hello and let us know who you are and where you are. Any bands, artists, suggestions, tracks that need to play, let me have it. steve@grooveline.com. This is the second week in a row I lose my voice during the show. I'll try my best to get through it. Let's let the music do the talking. No time for today's Grooveline Gary track. More details on the other side on this. This is Anam Style. Bartolo.

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playing the best soul, jazz, funk, acid jazz and soulful house since 1998. This is Grooveline. That was Terry Lewis on guitar there from the band Mama's Gun, along with Soul Persona. Morgan Howell, that is When You're Broke. That's a reprise of When You're Broke, the last track from the album The Game, taking it back to 2019 from Soul Persona and Princess Frasier. Terry Lewis, once again, on the guitar. We shall round off this hour of today's show. Actually, before that, we had the Grooveline Garage. Of course, we had Anam Style and Bartolo Fiorillo. The track was called Broken, came out on the 2nd of October on the Fourth Sets Records label. That's the original mix, the only mix on this release. Once again, Anam Style, Bartolo Fiorillo, track's called Broken, out on the 2nd of October on Fourth Set Records. That's the only mix, the original mix on that release, and that was today's Grooveline Garage. We shall round off this hour of today's show with music from the Far Out Monster Disco Orchestra, and John Morales on the mix once again. But right now, time for today's House of Grooveline track. More details on the other side. It's a return of Real Soul on the mix. Babs presents behind this track, No Peace, brand new Soulful House today in the House of Grooveline.

vocal mix, and that's today's House of Grooveline track here on the show. And taking us towards the end of the first hour of today's show is this from the Fart Out Monster Disco Orchestra and Arthur Verosai, alongside John Morales on the mix. This is Step Into My Life, the Eminem mix by John Morales, rounding off the first hour of today's show. Do stay right here. Hour number two of Grooveline is on the way.

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3: The co-pilot of a Fly Dubai flight, which almost crashed last week, has been named. Matthew Dudley has more.
4: He has been named today as Omani national Hamam al-Hamami, with reports he had been banned from flying in Oman over concerns he had adopted extreme views. United Arab Emirates officials have deemed this week's incident a terrorist one, with al-Hamami being brought down by passengers and crew. We've heard he attacked the pilot with the cockpit crash axe.
3: Police have launched a murder investigation after a man was shot dead while people gathered for a memorial service in East Acton. Officers were called to Braybrook Street just before 8 yesterday evening, where the 40-year-old was pronounced dead. Around 50 people were at the scene. Hundreds of anti-immigration protesters have gathered in Southampton and Dover alongside counter-demonstrators amid a major police operation. And Kevin Sinfield has completed his 7-in-7 ultramarathon challenge today, raising money to fund research into motor neuron disease. It's in memory of his former teammate Rob Burrow. From Radio News Hub, I'm Ben Monse.
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1: And now, another hour of soul and groove to move. 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
2: And welcome to the second hour of today's show. On the way soon today is Grooveline 3-Play with three tracks back-to-back from Centric. The Grooveline throwback takes us back to December 2007 with Scott Garcia. And on the way soon, music from Willie Bobo, Frank Ocean and Lisa Stansfield. By kicking off the second hour of today's show, brand new music from Premier Contact.
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It almost was, then wasn't, the album of the month for October 2026. That is Premier Contact, an album I didn't even know we were expecting, just out in the last couple of weeks, called Hamburger Galaxy, the follow-up to our former album of the month from last month from Premier Contact, A La Raison. That's Premier Contact and Superb Jade, kicking off the second hour of today's show. Just to say, I will keep that album in mind for a future album of the month, alongside that John Morales and Dave Lee remix album. Still got a few more months left of this year, so those ones are still in contention. Welcome to the second hour of today's show. On the way soon, today's Grooveline 3-play. Three tracks back-to-back from the American producer Centric. All three tracks coming from the same album. That's coming up soon. The Grooveline throwback takes us back once again to show 166, broadcast on the 15th of November 2007. The Grooveline Garage that week featured a track from Scott Garcia called Reminisce. It's a little bit cheesy, but I'll play it for you anyway in today's Grooveline throwback. A second track from this month's album of the month on the way from Bluey, the album Skint, and a track called Broken Satellite on the way, and soon music from Frank Ocean with Earl Sweatshirt, Lisa Stansfield, and a former House of Grooveline track from Roberto Di Carlo and Colin Corvez coming up soon. Right now, bit of jazz funk, nice and mellow. 1978, Willie Bobo, Keep That Same Old Feeling.

Like a horn stabs on that track. That is Willie Bobo, 1978, and his take on Keep That Same Old Feeling. Today's Groove Line 3 play, three tracks back to back from Centric, follows this from Frank Ocean.

Frank Ocean with Earl Sweatshirt. That is Super Rich Kids here on Grooveline. That track came out in 2012. On the way soon here on the show, music from Lisa Stansfield, Roberto Di Carlo and Tall Black Guy. Today's Grooveline throwback from Scott Garcia and a second track from this month's Album of the Month from Bluey. But right now, it is time for today's Grooveline 3-play. And it's three tracks back to back from the composer and producer Centric from California in the USA. More details on him and on these three tracks coming up, all three from the same album. Three tracks back to back today on the Grooveline 3-play from Centric, kicking off with Begin Again.

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1: Same love. It's like, once I met hip-hop, the feeling I felt

0: Groove Lane, three play. You just heard three tracks back to back from Centric.
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0: More details on Centric and on the three tracks today on the three play. First up, you heard Begin Again. That was alongside Sakari. And next, you played Vibes. And that featured Carlita Durand, Felicia Taylor, and Shakir with Lena Jackson. And rounding off today's Groove Lane three play with Same Love, featuring Nea, Ashen, and 13. All three tracks came from the 2022 album Love Received. So Christopher Lowry Mandujuan, best known as Centric, is an award-winning music composer and record producer from California in the USA. He's also one half of the hip-hop duo Grand Opus. Centric became a prominent producer constructing instrumentals for a variety of underground hip-hop acts early in his career, and since then has grown into producing music for well-known artists from around the world in various genres. In 2016, he released an album with Chris Rea titled Stolen Time, and then after a couple of albums as one half of Grand Opus, he released the 2022 album Love Received, from which all three tracks on the three play came today. His next album, Red Light, was also his latest, was released last year. There's an instrumental version of that released in last year as well. Alongside his music career, Centric also runs the Free At Last Apparel fashion brand, and he's now 43 years old. And that's it, that's all I've got. Three tracks back to back there from Centric, who I was kind of aware of. I had that album in my collection for a couple of years, the album Love Received. I'm not sure I've played any before, so nice to get three tracks there on the three play. Three tracks back to back from Centric. You can help choose who feature on future Groove Line three plays. We've done Centric now, so shan't do him again. To ask for a copy of the list or to send suggestions, you can email steve@groovelineonline.com. 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
0: Now time for today's Groove Line throwback once again, going back to show 166, broadcast on the 15th of December 2007. And that week on the Groove Line Garage, we played this from Scott Garcia and Reminisce on the Groove Line throwback.

I remember finding those references to a dusty bin and Bruce Forsyth as amusing 19 years ago as I do now. There you go. That's Scott Garcia and Reminisce here on the Groove Line Throwback. That was played on show 166, 15th of December 2007. That was a Groove Line garage track that week. Scott Garcia and Reminisce. Next week here on the Throwback, we stay with that show in hour number two. We head into hour number two with the House of Groove Line as played on the 15th of December 2007. That came from the late Ethan White and Lisa Shaw. A track called Find the Way plays next week on the Groove Line Throwback.

28 and a half years. This is Grooveline. I'm Stephen Howie. That there, former House of Grooveline track, as played on the show 16 years ago. Roberto Di Carlo, Colin Corbez, Electric Soul Power. And before that, real classic back to 1989, wonderful track, so nice to hear it again, Lisa Stansfield, All Around the World. We shall round off things here on the show today with music from Lolita Holloway and Tall Black Guy. But right now, it is time for the second track of two today from the album of the month for October 2026. Playing this all through the month. How many Fridays are there this month? There are 5 Fridays in this month, meaning we'll play 10 tracks from this album all the way through October. It's from Bluey, his 4th solo album called Skint. Comes out on the 14th of October on Splash Blue. Track 2 of 2 today is Broken Satellite.

That's Bluey from the album of the month for October 2026. The album's called Skint. That track's called Broken Satellite. The album's out on the 14th of October on Splash Blue. Two more tracks next week here on the show.

Good track today from Lita Holloway on vocals, taking it back to 1979. That is That's What She Said, and That's What You Said, actually. And that is almost it for the show for this week. Thank you for listening. I'm Stephen Howie, back next week for two more hours of the best soul, jazz funk, acid jazz and soulful house, including two more tracks from the album of the month from Bluey and the album Skint. Looking forward to hearing more from that great album. Bluey has his health issues right now, but his strength internally is still really, really strong, and you can hear him in fine voice and great writing as well. I love hearing and listening to Bluey's words and lyrics and his songs. Looking forward to playing more from that all the way through this month here on the show. Do stay right here. More great music coming up at the top of the hour. I'll leave you with this, taking us back to 2016 from Tall Black Guy alongside Miles Bonney. This one is for the ladies and gents. Thanks for listening. Till next time, take care. Bye-bye.

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1: The co-pilot of a Fly Dubai flight, which almost crashed last week, attacked the pilot with the cockpit's crash axe. Matthew Dudley has the details.
2: That's right. The United Arab Emirates officials have deemed it a terrorist incident, with the co-pilot being brought down by passengers and crew. He's now been named as Omani national Hammam al-Hammami and had tried to take control of the plane, which was heading for Israel with 182 people on board. Investigations are underway to determine whether he was working alone or has a connection to extremist groups.
1: A murder investigation is underway after a 40-year-old man was shot dead during a memorial service in West London. Around 40 to 50 people, including children, were gathered in East Acton when shots were heard shortly before 8 on Friday evening. No arrests have been made. School inspections in England could be changed again, with Education Secretary Lucy Powell expected to ask Ofsted to rethink how it measures inclusion. And England produced a 7-0 demolition of Croatia to strengthen their position in the Nations League. That's the latest from Radio News Hub. I'm Ben Monse.
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0: Panacea Soul. Weather.
1: Rain and low cloud will linger in the far south, elsewhere remaining dry, with mist and fog developing later in the southeast. Chilly overnight with rural frost possible, lows of 9 degrees.

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Hello and welcome again on this Saturday evening here on Panacea Soul Radio to the Soul Sorts Groove with me, Roger Williams. And once again, as always, this show, one of two I now do on the station. This one featuring the contemporary and class and new music side of Soul Sorts. And I'm sure I don't need to tell you which new album is going to feature heavily tonight. In fact, there's more than one, but that's to come. And before those, opening tonight, forthcoming new music from the RD Project, an amazing cover of the Rare Groove classic, originally by Cocky, one called Share Love. And as I say, the big one everywhere right now, of course, this is Layla.

Fresh new music into the show from the excellent LRK Records label. And thanks to the lovely Karen Klein Kenny for sending that one. And that's a quality new single, which is from Johnny Burgos, called Can't Wait. And the one before it, music from a serious talent whose last album has been ever-present in the shows over the recent months, William Richardson. His follow-up called Mr. Levi, but Volume 2 is just about upon us. And that tune, Rock With Me, is an example of just how good this new album is as well. And more from that to come in a while. But, of course, the first of that three, I probably don't need to say a great deal about this new album from Layla Hathaway called Made in Chicago, which hasn't been said on everyone's social media pages. We've all been anxiously waiting to see if it'd live up to the standard of the first two singles. And my word, it goes above and beyond. Every track superb. And as I said on my own social media, a true landmark soul album. And that track played the first one of a few. That one's called Rainbow. And the fresh new quality just keeps rolling on relentlessly. The brand new album from the one and only Bluey called Skint. And this one, the first of three in the show tonight, this is Show Me.

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6: Roger Williams, Panacea Soul.

Making no excuses for squeezing out every last note in that one. That one, the second wonderful tune in the show from the brilliant, new album from Leila Hathaway. Just so impressive. Such quality in every way. Every track is good. And that one especially called So Smart. And next up featured this last week, our man, Mr. Downing.

That is more from William Richardson's follow-up to his exceptional Mr. Lee Vibe Volume 1, just titled Volume 2. And early listens to the whole album tells me it's the same standard as the previous one. And with that track, a real highlight, that one called All I Want. And before that, I played it first time out last week, the brand new single from Will Downing called Fight for Love. And that's from Will's upcoming EP called Soul Flow. And this sounded good on first play last week. This is the Soul of Amsterdam, Daryl McGee.

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Out officially next week. I think that is the brand new album on Splash Music from the one and only John Paul Monick, aka Bluey. And that album called Skint, and that one an early favourite called Best of Me. And before it, the major new album released this week, of course, that one another classic selection from Leila Hathaway's Made in Chicago album, that one called Follow. And up to the top of the hour with more forthcoming magic from the RD Project.

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1: The co-pilot of a Fly Dubai flight, which almost crashed last week, has been named. Matthew Dudley has more.
2: He has been named today as Omani national Hamam al-Hamami, with reports he had been banned from flying in Oman over concerns he had adopted extreme views. United Arab Emirates officials have deemed this week's incident a terrorist one, with al-Hamami being brought down by passengers and crew. We've heard he attacked the pilot with the cockpit crash axe.
1: Police have launched a murder investigation after a man was shot dead while people gathered for a memorial service in East Acton. A 25-year-old dual UK-Iranian national has been bailed following the RAF Fairford incident. He's now the sixth man to be arrested in connection to the plot and bailed. Hundreds of anti-immigration protesters have taken part in demonstrations in Southampton and Dover today, with counter-protests also held. And a 7-0 win over Croatia has put England in a strong position in their Nations League group. That's the latest from Radio News Hub. I'm Ben Monse.
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0: Panacea Soul. Weather.
1: Rain and low cloud will linger in the far south, elsewhere remaining dry, with mist and fog developing later in the southeast. Chilly overnight with rural frost possible, lows of 9 degrees.

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1: Roger Williams. Panacea Soul.

And the second hour of the Soul Salts Groove opening with a beauty from the forthcoming RD project From the Vault, Volume 2, Digging Deep for Soulful Treasure. And that one, a beautiful cover of the Isley's Hello, It's Me. And the beauty continues. This is more from Layla Hathaway.

Another two of the nine fantastic tracks on the new Layla Hathaway Made in Chicago album. The first of that two track called Someday, just melodic and stunning. And then that one just played, which was an instant favourite on the very first listen, Every Little Thing. And up next, more from this killer new album from William Richardson.

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two tracks first into the show last week. Two ladies absolutely on fire with their new music. The first one, Terrell Carter, from a new album called Seconds, Keep It Moving. And then that one, the phenomenal Erin Stevenson, and a wonderful new single called Fallin'.

tracks making their Soul Swords Groove debut in last week's show. That is just beautiful from Marie Dahlstrom, the luckiest of all. And the track before it, another highlight quality overall album for the year 2026, Danny Offline's Love of Disco set, and a big favourite called 2 Weeks Notice. And continuing on, Gretchen Pallotto and Robert Glasper.

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7: Roger Williams, Panacea Soul.

ahead of a release next week. That is The Monk and a brilliant remix of an already fantastic track from him. You're the One, the London remix. And before it, the Soul of Amsterdam Boys back in full flow with us. Derek D and a beautiful old school sounding tune, Feeling You. So there we go again, another full on new music soul sorts groove here on Panacea. Hopefully, as always, you've enjoyed the choices. And many thanks to you for all for your ears and your company, which is always appreciated. And closing the show tonight, more forthcoming magic from the album soon to be released from the RD Project called From the Vault Volume 2, Digging Deep for Soulful Treasure, a beautiful original tune called Inner Feelings, and that's followed by an amazing cover of another 80s gem, Walk With Me. So until next time, which will be Wednesday evening for me here in the Soul Sorts Record Room on Panacea, have a great week and bye for now.

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3: Omani national Hammam al-Hammami has been named as the co-pilot accused of attacking the captain of a Fly Dubai flight bound for Israel. UAE officials say he used the cockpit's crash axe and attempted to take control of the plane, describing the incident as terrorist-related. A sixth man arrested over a suspected terror plot at RAF Fairford has been released on bail. Counter-terrorism police say the investigation remains ongoing and is hugely complex. Police have been out in force after hundreds of people joined rival demonstrations in Southampton and Dover. Anti-immigration protesters marched through both port towns while anti-racism groups held counter-protests. And a 7-0 win over Croatia has put England in a strong position in their Nations League group. Thomas Tuchel says he's pleased with the team's attitude.
4: I'm very happy about the attitude which we finished the game. In the second half, we never let go. We were very humble. We were never arrogant in how we approached this game.
3: That's the latest from Radio News Hub. I'm Ben Monse.
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1: The co-pilot accused of attacking the captain of an Israel-bound Fly Dubai flight has been named as Omani national Hammam al-Hammami. UAE officials said he attacked the captain with the cockpit's crash axe and tried to take control of the aircraft in what they have described as a terrorist incident. A 25-year-old dual UK-Iranian national has been bailed following the RAF Fairford incident. He's now the sixth man to be arrested in connection to the plot and bailed. Hundreds of anti-immigration protesters have taken part in demonstrations in Southampton and Dover, with counter-protests also held. Police imposed restrictions in both towns, including bans on face coverings during protest activity. And England produced a 7-0 demolition of Croatia to strengthen their position in the Nations League. Thomas Tuchel spoke after the match.
2: No, it was a fantastic victory. It's an outstanding result, of course, and the performance underlying this result is just on the highest level.
1: That's the latest from Radio News Hub. I'm Ben Monse.
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